0: KJ-5NIN, KF-5NON, 9-2.
1: Oh, I did that backwards. Either way, I'm on the 9-2.
0: You might be. Hey, you free Friday? You want to go say hi to Austin?
1: Not. I'm driving up to Robert's Cave.
0: Oh, yeah. Yeah, well, there goes that plan. Anyway, I'm mobiling about running over to Kane's.
1: Well, that's fun, I guess.
0: Yeah, we'll try. Y'all likewise. I keep catching you, then not catching you. Yeah, I catch you a little bit, and then just not quite.
1: But have fun with that. I'm over at the youth center, so I'm surrounded by a bunch of brick buildings. Gonna try and find a parking spot. KJ-5NIN, clear.
0: Good luck from KJ-5NIN, mobile.

0: Missed who that was, but good evening, W5NIG.
1: Yeah, this is Kilo, Juliet 5, November Kilo Charlie. This is Pop. We're just playing around with mixing and matching some radios here in the shack.
0: Sounds good. Mike over here, hanging out in New Fairview. Just walked in the shack and turned the radios on, and thought I would listen around a bit.
1: Pick me up a Kenwood PK-890H. I'm going to put that together for my new GMRS base station. Have a lot of work to do on it, but should be a fun little project.
0: Sounds pretty good. I haven't played with the GMRS yet, but on my round two list, one of these days. Last couple of days installing software, ham radio software on the computer. I found a new CW decoder program, which looks pretty good, and I may actually wind up registering it. And I found this, what is it called? Hang on, let me reset. I was looking for a ham clock, something that would do multiple time zones, and I'd installed one or two things, and I ran across this thing called Open Ham Clock, which was not exactly straightforward install on Windows, but I think I got one blue screen out of it. But it is amazing. It does all kinds. The ham clock is deceptive. That's like the most minimal thing it does of all the other solar stuff and tracking DX and paths and all that good stuff. It was entertaining. It wasn't a straightforward install or executable. It was like, okay, install this package, and then you need to go install this subset package, and this one over here, and I'm like, let's keep the instruction window open.

0: That's what keeps our minds going and makes the hobby fun, right?
1: That is true. Are you setting up a GMRS repeater or a node, or what are you doing?
0: Just playing with an old prehistoric radio. It's about 12 pounds. Used to be in, like I said, it used to be in an Arizona State, a highway patrol vehicle. It's an old Kenwood radio. They're supposed to be, and they say if you get them going good, these are the best GMRS radios you can get. But we'll see. We'll see if we can get it. And they go, you have to use 40 watts on them, but they do go up to 110, so they're, but 40 watts is supposed to pump out much better than even the 50-watt radio, because it's a true 40-watt radio.
1: That's pretty sweet. Well, it's cool that you get to work where you needed to work at. I had a buddy of mine that had put up a 900 megahertz repeater and had an old, get my brain working. Golly, I can't remember. It'll come to me in a minute. I'm sorry, I'm only on my second or third cup of coffee here, but it was, out of just a regular commercial radio, and I have a little short 900 megahertz antenna, so I need to eventually build one for the house here, I guess, and then get it back on the air.
0: That's pretty cool. Pretty fun stuff.

0: 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Because 110 watts mobile sounds pretty sweet.
1: Co-pilot here real quick.

It will cover between 450 to 490 megahertz. Or what is this one? It says, so that includes, I guess, all the GMR. In the U.S., it's a UHF band radio, basically.

0: pretty good bit of coverage in. Now, I haven't played with UHF a whole bunch. I have a couple dual bands, but I haven't done a lot on 440 bands.
1: It's a commercial grade LMR radio, commonly repurposed today for GMRS, public safety, and deep and field ops setup. So let's see what we can do with it. Just having fun with it. If I destroy it, I destroy it. It's just an old beat up old radio. So if it dies, it dies. I may plug it in and thing will go pop, make up that funky resistor burn smell, and then I'll just put it in the trash. But some of the guys are using it, and they swear by it. They love the, and also the guy gave me, I think it's called the D90 mic, one of those old-fashioned mics, and he repurposes those mics. He gets, like, boxes of them. He fixes them. He refinishes them, and he sells them for, like, $175 a piece, the old-fashioned microphones. But they're supposed to be really good with these radios. You have to open up the radio. There's a tuning nut in there. And you have to, when you're using the mic, you have to tune your mic to the radio, and then it's supposed to give you the most clean, crisp sound possible on GMRS. So we're going to give it a shot.
0: Nice. Well, that's kind of cool. Well, that sounds like it'd be fun rebuilding them, and it's a nice chunk of change to make out of it, too. That's a good deal. Well, hopefully it'll be just fine. Have you already powered it up, or are you, has it been, let me back up, has it been sitting an awful long time without being powered up?
1: Probably has been. The guy that I get it from, he's got another backup. He's got one of these that he uses, then he's got another backup, and he sold me this one. They're kind of hard to come by. He buys all this old stuff and fixes it up. And, but this is one of these radios, if you look them up on, Copilot or ChatGPT, they are famous for never dying. They said on Copilot, when I was looking at it earlier, it says they're the most reliable radios that they ever made. It's a Kenwood, but it's what they used to use in the police cars, or all over any kind of public emergency vehicles used to use it.

0: That was too rough for my ears. ID W5NIG.
1: Kilo India 5, Mike, Kilo Hotel. This is John. I was just trying to see what the model was in that Kenwood you were mentioning or someone was mentioning.

0: 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I think you said it was a DK-898, if I didn't write it down wrong. 890.
1: Appreciate y'all coming back. This is Kilo India 5, my Kilo Hotel.
0: Good evening, John. The name here is Mike.

0: upstairs for a bit. I'll be back. KJ5 NKC will be clear for a bit.
1: Take care. W5 NIG.

0: All right, class, tell me about your weekend. Leo?
1: Well, my sister wanted to go camping, so my parents took us in our new Nissan Pathfinder through a mountain trail.
0: Thank you, Leo.
1: No, it's not over yet. 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